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Lady, pick it up, it's me calling. 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On me, give it up if you fallin'. On me, give it up for your set. Hey, little mama, with that tight dress on, I got a small proposition for you.

Are you there? Yeah, I'm here. No, you didn't wake me up. Don't worry, I was up. I'm really sleepy though. I was up all night, thanks to you.

Energy 80. Energy 80. Un viaggio verso le stelle intramontabili. Sheila and B. Devotion. Andrea True Connection. More, more, more. Casey and the Sunshine Band. Shake, shake, shake. Imagination. Body Talk. Barry White. 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

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Sheila and B. Devotion, Andrea True Connection, More More More, Casey and the Sunshine Band, Shake Shake Shake, Imagination, Body Talk, Barry White, Donna Summer, Dan Arrow. Un'esclusiva del